5, Denver's Greatest Hits with The Reflex. I'm Jim Berry, and it's time to wrap up our Duran Duran Appreciation Day with the last thing maybe you did not know about Duran Duran. They are not related. No, there's no family relations. Despite having three members with the last name Taylor, John, Roger, and Andy, none of them are related to each other. It's just a common name. Here's Rio, Duran Duran, Cool 105.

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In a dance hall days, we were cool and crazy.

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Well, on this day, Triple Play is happening on Jim Berry 6 o'clock. Triple Play today, celebrating the Go-Go's, who on this day in 2011 received a star on the Hollywood Walk of Fame.